0: Thank you, Donnelly. Radio Hasper, wir sind der
1: 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Wir sind der beste Sender ever. Ever. Ever.
2: 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Here I am again with my music. Well, it's very nice that I can speak to you now from this very fine record. And I am freuing me that you are freuing you to hear my voice again. Isn't it nice? Yes, it is. Well, I want you to listen to my very new song, which I have brought along from a trip through Africa. And I hope you like it. Do you like it? Yes, you do. And also, here are ebenfalls some of my very best friends, which will sing along together with me. Come on, boys. Let's sing that the camels are breaking together. A one, two, three, four.

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You know love's a thief. 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
1: There's no word yet as to the cause of the blaze.
2: Damage is melting the

0: Sarkov, formerly at NASA, has provided any explanation.
1: Flash! Oh, he's a miracle!
0: This morning's unprecedented solar eclipse

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Half an hour later, he rested in the shade of a Howard Johnson, where he began to consider whether he should.

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An important company manager's been killed. No news about the manager's son. A possible kill of the mother? Near the corpse, a broken carry-on.

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1: What's all about?
0: It's dark. Not clear.
1: It's dark. Not clear. Themselves. And they see themselves.
0: What afraid.
1: Oh, what afraid.
0: And fear.
1: And fear. Great fears in stone.
0: They run back.
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We're going to do a number now about Paranoid Album. 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

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Whether life's disabilities left you outcast, but leader teased, rejoice and love yourself today, cause baby, you were born this way.

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Cause I can do it in the mix. And if your man gives you trouble just to move out on a double, and you don't let it trouble your brain, cause away goes trouble down the drain. Said away goes trouble down the drain.